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Do you like drugs, Jason? I mean, you quit. Nobody quits. Come over to the loo. I want to show you something now. This premium product that I'm holding right here is an Israeli development of what you savages call cocaine. We call it Chagigat, or Miu Miu, or Mutsi Mutsi, and it will blow your mind. Speaking of which, as long as we're here, privately, mano a mano, maybe there's an old argument you can settle for me. Regarding a certain hotel in Netanya, yeah, I know about Netanya. Question is, and always was, what was it? Was it a hand job or a blow job? Why do you mean I'm making you feel uncomfortable? No, no, no. Take the big one. That's for you. It burns a little, huh? I know. So, what was it? I mean, you owe me that much. Was it a hand job or a blow job? Interesting. That's exactly what she said.

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He says she knows them well. And me, I send a message to find out if she's talked. 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

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But then again, there's only one I've met. 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

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The first was Texas medicine, the second was just railroad gin. And like a fool, I mixed them, and it strangled up my mind. Now, people, just get uglier.

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And I said, oh, come on now,

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Louise, she's alright, she's just near.

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You see, you're just like me.

right in. The one was Texas medicine, the other was just railroad gin. And like a fool, I mixed them.

sits so patiently, waiting to find out what price you have to pay to get out of going through all these things twice.